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Well, good evening, everybody. I'm Chris Taylor. Thanks for hanging out with me tonight. Hey, Pat Benatar, she is going to be in St. Louis on Friday and then Wichita, Kansas on Saturday if you want to see her live.

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0: 80s, 90s, and more. 104.9 The Cat. A classic there from Technotronic. Well, hey, everybody. I'm Chris Taylor. Welcome to Wednesday night. So, do you have supper plans yet? Do you know what you're doing for supper? If you want a really easy supper, how about a little BLT? Today is National BLT Day. It's America's sixth most popular sandwich. Now, right now, you might want to, skip the lettuce part. I'm just saying, you might want to keep it safe. And if you're not familiar with the secret to a good BLT, the secret is, of course, first of all, you put your mayonnaise or Miracle Whip. Yes, I go for the Miracle Whip on the BLT. You put it on each piece of bread. Then you do like the lettuce layer, but you might want to skip that this time. And then the bacon. But what you got to do is put the tomato in between. That is the secret. Put the tomato in between the sandwich. That way the tomato juice doesn't get your bread all soggy. It kind of gives you a boundary there. So good luck with that tonight. And coming up next, we've got the Beatles and the birthday boy, Don Henley, plus the weather forecast.
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2: A lot of clouds rolling our way for the rest of today. We're stuck with those for tonight. A couple of showers arriving tomorrow, and then rounds of showers with thunderstorms Thursday night and Friday, with the potential for some heavy rain. Highs low 80s today, the overnight low in the low 60s. Thursday and Friday highs are into the upper 70s. I'm meteorologist Jennifer Naramore.
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0: Greg Lynn Mornings and the greatest hits of all time all day long. 104.9 The Cat, a classic from New Order. And before that, the birthday boy himself, Mr. Don Henley. Don Henley turns 79 today, and he is not slowing down. Now, Don is one of the founding members of the Eagles. And you know what? The Eagles, they're doing more shows in Vegas. They've got two scheduled for September, four for November, and then they just announced a couple weeks ago four more shows in December. All those tickets are on sale now, so think about it. Could be worthwhile. The Eagles at the Sphere in Las Vegas. Sounds like an amazing show. We've got Alana Miles and OMD coming up next.
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104.9 The Cat, 80s, 90s, and more. Well, good evening, everybody. I'm Chris Taylor. Thanks for spending your Wednesday night with me. Coming up, Aerosmith and Toto, but first, Alana Miles.

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0: 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A classic from OMD. Well, good evening, everybody. I'm Chris Taylor. Hope you're having a good Wednesday night. Now, I know it's probably a little while before you go to sleep tonight, but if you want to improve your sleep, have you ever thought about getting rid of the mattress and just going with a hammock? It is National Hammock Day, so it turns out the swinging motion of a hammock synchronizes your brain waves and helps you doze off faster and experience a deeper, more restorative sleep. So, you know what? It worked on Gilligan's Island, right? Gilligan and the skipper, they were always sleeping in their hammocks. I don't know. Give it a try. Or maybe don't, you know, mess up your bedroom, but put one outside this summer. You know, in the shade where it's cool and without the bugs. Coming up next, Aerosmith and Toto.
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Briglin Mornings and the greatest hits of all time all day long. 104.9 The Cat. Well, good evening, everybody. I'm Chris Taylor. Thank you for hanging out. Do you want to see Guns N' Roses this summer? You don't have to wait too long. They will be in St. Louis, August 16th, Kansas City, August 19th, and Ridgedale, Missouri on September 12th.

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0: 104.9 The Cat, 80s, 90s, and more. A classic from Heart. Now, Ann Wilson, the lead singer of Heart, she is currently on tour, but it's not a concert tour. It is a documentary tour. So her authorized documentary, Ann Wilson in My Voice, is out now, but only in selected theaters. She's traveling around with the documentary. People are able to watch the film and then do a Q&A with Anne afterwards. So they're doing that right now, kind of doing the festival circuit, that kind of thing. And then look for it maybe on a streaming service later on this fall or maybe early spring. We've got Whitesnake and Alanis Morissette, plus the weather forecast coming up next.
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2: A lot of clouds rolling our way for the rest of today. We're stuck with those for tonight. A couple of showers arriving tomorrow, and then rounds of showers with thunderstorms Thursday night and Friday, with the potential for some heavy rain. Highs low 80s today, the overnight low in the low 60s. Thursday and Friday highs are into the upper 70s. I'm meteorologist Jennifer Naramore.
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0: 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A classic from Tears for Fears. Now, are you a coffee drinker? Are you one of those people that just can't get up and get functioning without your cup of coffee in the morning? Well, the American Heart Association, they just have released new information saying that most adults can safely drink up to 5 cups of black coffee a day. That's about 400 milligrams of caffeine without raising their cardiovascular risk. Now, that is black coffee. Now, they do say if you start adding sugar and flavorings, that is going to, increase your risks of all kinds of things. And then those high caffeine energy drinks, those aren't good either. They're actually saying some of those could cause heart problems. So just stick to the straight black coffee. But my gosh, 5 cups? That seems like a lot. I don't know if I'd be able to get to sleep at night if I had 5 cups of coffee a day. Coming up next, we've got the Bangles and the Goo Goo Dolls.
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Breglin Mornings and the greatest hits of all time all day long. 104.9 The Cat. Well, good evening, everybody. I'm Chris Taylor. Now, if you love the Goo Goo Dolls, stick around because I'm going to tell you how you can get some pretty darn exclusive vinyl from the Goo Goo Dolls.

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0: 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A classic from No Doubt, and before that, the Goo Goo Dolls and Iris. So last year, the Goo Goo Dolls played NPR's Tiny Desk Concert Series. Are you familiar with that? NPR, National Public Radio, they do these great performances where artists go into this little tiny desk area in their Washington, D.C. office, and they do a concert. It's all stripped down. Usually it's pretty much acoustic, sometimes semi-acoustic. And just the NPR staff is watching. They record it. They put it up on YouTube. It's really good. There's a lot of storytelling sometimes. Great live performances. Great sound. Well, the Goo Goo Dolls, they are releasing the album of it. Yeah, and not just like, oh, I'm saying it's an album, but, you know, it's like a CD. No, an actual album. It is, well, it's not your black vinyl. No. It's the Goo Goo Dolls. So it is an orchid vinyl, or you could call it purple. But yeah, it is the live from NPR's Tiny Desk Orchid Vinyl LP, and it is on sale now exclusively on their website. So, I don't know. Check it out. It's kind of cool. Up next, we've got Bon Jovi and NXS.
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80s, 90s, and more. 104.9 The Cat. Well, good evening, everybody. I'm Chris Taylor. Thank you for hanging out with me tonight. Now, coming up this hour, A Flock of Seagulls and Cyndi Lauper. But first, the one, the only, Mr.

104.9 The Cat is going to cool things off this weekend. Look at your calendars. It's time for Christmas in July. That's right. We're playing your favorite Christmas music all weekend long. Christmas in July, all weekend long on 104.9 The Cat.

0: this summer with the Bare Naked Ladies. Oh, I love me some B&L. They're going to be in St. Louis August 11th or Kansas City on August 12th. So you don't have to wait too long. It's going to be a great show. Get those tickets now. Up next, U2 and Fleetwood Mac plus the weather forecast.
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2: A lot of clouds rolling our way for the rest of today. We're stuck with those for tonight. Couple of showers arriving tomorrow, and then rounds of showers with thunderstorms Thursday night and Friday, with the potential for some heavy rain. Highs low 80s today, the overnight low in the low 60s. Thursday and Friday highs are into the upper 70s. I'm meteorologist Jennifer Naramore.
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0: 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Classic from Soft Cell. Well, good evening, everybody. I'm Chris Taylor. Thanks for hanging out with me tonight. Now, if you're one of those people that uses a low-calorie sweetener, well, I am about to ruin your night. There is a new study out by the American Academy of Neurology, and they studied about 12,000 Brazilian adults for 8 years, and they did all kinds of studies. And basically what they found out is that people that did the no-calorie or low-calorie sweeteners, the artificial sweeteners, they had a faster memory and thinking decline. Their cognitive memory, it kind of went away quicker. And they especially noticed this in people over 60 or people with diabetes. So, yeah, if you're thinking, well, you know, go with a low-calorie sweetener or artificial sweetener and skip the sugar, I don't know. You might want to do the sugar or skip it all together. I put a little, lemon in there or something, you know, if you're drinking like tea and you want a little sweetener, just go with the lemon. It seems like it's a better option. Up next, we've got two Billies on the way, Billy Joel and Billy Idol.
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80s, 90s, and more. 104.9 The Cat. Well, good evening, everybody. Now, still coming up, Prince and the Revolution. Also, everybody's favorite cheerleader, Tony Basil. But first, how about a little Billy Idol? Now, he's out on tour, and you've got a chance to see him, well, pretty soon in September. Stick around, I'll tell you all about it.

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We play your music. 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

0: Greg Lynn Mornings and the greatest hits of all time all day long. 104.9 The Cat. Good evening, everybody. I'm Chris Taylor. Thanks for hanging out with me tonight. Okay, Billy Idol out on tour. Now, if you want to see him, he will be in St. Louis September 10th and Kansas City on September 16th. And guess who is going to be there with him for both shows? The one, the only, Susanna Hoffs. Yes, the dreamy Susanna Hoffs, the lead singer of the Bangles with those eyes. Oh, she's going to be there. Should be very interesting shows. Coming up next, Prince and the Revolution.
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0: 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From 1984, that's The Cars, and You Might Think. That one was actually written by Rick Ocasek, and it won the very first Video of the Year award at MTV's Video Music Awards. It beat out Michael Jackson's Thriller. I know. Can you imagine? Now, I haven't seen that video in a while, so I thought I'd pull it up on YouTube, and I think Thriller holds up better. I don't know. I don't want to cause a controversy tonight, but yeah, you got a little time. Quit doom scrolling and go check it out. I feel strongly that I think Thriller holds up just a little better. Coming up next, we've got the Beach Boys, Pink Floyd, and the weather forecast.
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2: A lot of clouds rolling our way for the rest of today. We're stuck with those for tonight. Couple of showers arriving tomorrow, and then rounds of showers with thunderstorms Thursday night and Friday, with the potential for some heavy rain. Highs low 80s today, the overnight low in the low 60s. Thursday and Friday highs are into the upper 70s. I'm meteorologist Jennifer Naramore.
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0: Raglan Mornings and the greatest hits of all time all day long. 104.9 The Cat. Well, good evening, everybody. I'm Chris Taylor. Thanks for hanging out with me tonight. Do you love Cheez-Its? Those little cheesy, yummy snacks? They're actually made with 100% real cheese. They were created in Dayton, Ohio in 1921, and all the little holes in the Cheez-Its, they actually serve a purpose. It's to release the steam during the baking process to keep the cracker flat and crispy. Well, the reason I'm talking about Cheez-Its is because they have a new flavor coming out in August. Cheez-It Coors Light Beer Cheese Cracker. That's a mouthful, isn't it? It's going to hit shelves in August, and it's supposed to taste like kind of like a beer cheese soup kind of flavor with the Cheez-It. Yeah, it's just for a limited time, so get them while you can. Coming up next, Christina Aguilera and Billy Ocean.
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1: 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Well, good evening, everybody. So are you getting ready for bed? Got those jammies on already? Are you looking for an alternative method to get some good night's sleep? Sure, who's not? She is awesome. Well, stick around. I'm going to tell you how to get a better night's sleep.

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0: 80s, 90s, and more. 104.9 The Cat. A classic from The Police. Well, good evening, everybody. I'm Chris Taylor. Now, if you're getting ready for bed, hopefully you're doing that good sleep hygiene, got all the screens off, and you're relaxing a little bit. But sometimes, you know, it's just still hard to get to sleep. That mattress, maybe it's a little lumpy. Well, try something different. How about a hammock? Today is National Hammock Day. Now, hammocks, they've been around for over 1,000 years. Sailors started using them in the 1500s because they swung with the motion of the ship. So, yeah, they had like a regular bunk. The sailors during, you know, the rising and the lowering of the ship, they'd fall out of bed. But the hammocks, they just would swing with them. They also did it in space exploration. The Apollo missions in 1969 and 1972, they used specially designed hammocks to sleep on the way to the moon to kind of, you know, get the astronauts used to space. Well, it turns out hammocks, actually that swinging motion, it kind of helps with your circadian rhythm and kind of calms you and can help you actually have a deeper sleep. So I'm not saying throw the mattress out, but you could give it a try, or at least, you know, a nice afternoon nap. Put one up in the backyard, find some shade. It's a little warm out there, but yeah, give it a try. We've got Journey and Frankie Goes to Hollywood up next.
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0: 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A classic from the Goo Goo Dolls. Well, good evening, all my little night owls. Thank you for staying up late with me tonight. Now, remember back on Christmas Eve, December 24th, 2025, Powerball jackpot was up to $1.8 billion, and somebody won it? Well, we now know the winner. The winner is a guy in Little Rock, Arkansas, or north of Little Rock, Arkansas, and he's finally claimed the prize, and he is claiming, he's doing the big payout, he's doing the cash prize, so the $1.8 billion has turned into just a small little $834.9 million after taxes. I think he'll be fine. Now, he's taking 94% of the prize. He's giving 3% of the prize to his brother, and then another unnamed person is getting another 3% of the prize. Now, it turns out in Arkansas, you have to, you can't be anonymous, so they finally have let everybody know. I would assume the first thing he did after, you know, he claimed the prize was change phone number, change dresses, get all the privacy stuff in place, but wow, the jackpot was $1.8 billion and after taxes, $834 million. Woo. Up next, we've got Kansas and Los Lobos and an update on that weather forecast.
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2: A lot of clouds rolling our way for the rest of today. We're stuck with those for tonight. A couple of showers arriving tomorrow, and then rounds of showers with thunderstorms Thursday night and Friday, with the potential for some heavy rain. Highs low 80s today. The overnight low in the low 60s. Thursday and Friday highs are into the upper 70s. I'm meteorologist Jennifer Naramore.
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0: 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Straight out of the 80s. That is Win in Rome and The Promise. Now, coming up next, we've got a band that formed in Orlando, Florida back in 1995. They were first called Tabitha's Secret, and then they changed their name to Matchbox 20. 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

Greg Lynn Mornings and the greatest hits of all time all day long. 104.9 The Cat. Going back to 1983, this was on Cindy's debut album, She's So Unusual. Here is Cyndi Lauper, Time After Time.

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0: 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Classic from Rick James. Well, good evening, all my little night owls. Thank you for staying up late with me tonight. That is going to wrap it up for me. I'm going to be heading on home, but I'll be back tomorrow night at 7 o'clock, and I sure hope you can join me. Up next, REO Speedwagon and Billy Idol. Have a great night, everybody.
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1: A lot of clouds rolling our way for the rest of today. We're stuck with those for tonight. A couple of showers arriving tomorrow, and then rounds of showers with thunderstorms Thursday night and Friday, with the potential for some heavy rain. Highs low 80s today, the overnight low in the low 60s. Thursday and Friday highs are into the upper 70s. I'm meteorologist Jennifer Naramore.
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1: A lot of clouds rolling our way for the rest of today. We're stuck with those for tonight. Couple of showers arriving tomorrow, and then rounds of showers with thunderstorms Thursday night and Friday, with potential for some heavy rain. Highs low 80s today. The overnight low in the low 60s. Thursday and Friday highs are into the upper 70s. I'm meteorologist Jennifer Naramore.
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1: A lot of clouds rolling our way for the rest of today. We're stuck with those for tonight. Couple of showers arriving tomorrow, and then rounds of showers with thunderstorms Thursday night and Friday, with the potential for some heavy rain. Highs low 80s today, the overnight low in the low 60s. Thursday and Friday highs are into the upper 70s. I'm meteorologist Jennifer Naramore.
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1: A lot of clouds rolling our way for the rest of today. We're stuck with those for tonight. A couple of showers arriving tomorrow, and then rounds of showers with thunderstorms Thursday night and Friday, with the potential for some heavy rain. Highs low 80s today, the overnight low in the low 60s. Thursday and Friday highs are into the upper 70s. I'm meteorologist Jennifer Naramore.
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1: It's time for today's top tweets from around the Twitterverse. 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Today's top tweets. 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
2: A lot of clouds rolling our way for the rest of today. We're stuck with those for tonight. Couple of showers arriving tomorrow, and then rounds of showers with thunderstorms Thursday night and Friday, with the potential for some heavy rain. Highs low 80s today, the overnight low in the low 60s. Thursday and Friday highs are into the upper 70s. I'm meteorologist Jennifer Naramore.
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1: It's time for a science fun fact. Scientists say they may have found an explanation for the hum, a mysterious humming sound reported around the world for decades. Actually, they have not identified the source, but after much research, they have determined whatever it is probably just forgot the words.
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0: 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Christmas in July starts tomorrow on 104.9 The Cat. Did you know 1 in 3 American adults has a stuffed animal in their bedroom? Did you know you're more likely to be stung by a bee if you are eating a banana? Did you know more than half of couples say they do laundry separately? 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
2: Low pressure heading into our area, cloudy today, and some scattered afternoon showers and thunderstorms going up to about 80. Rain looks pretty likely for the overnight hours with mid-60s and then wet weather on Friday. Showers and afternoon thunderstorms, upper 70s, sunny and hot over the weekend. I'm meteorologist Steve Hamilton.
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0: 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Going to play Poison. Going to play UB40. I'll play music from Cher coming up next. It's time for today's headlines. The world's largest operating steam locomotive, Big Boy, arrived in Kansas City this week. After it's part of a months-long coast-to-coast tour. Measles cases in the U.S. have now hit a 35-year high. A great white shark seen swimming within feet of a group of children off the California coast. Drone footage capturing the unaware swimmer's close encounter. What the heck? Shark Week doesn't even start till Sunday. Today's headlines.
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0: 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We'll get news from MarysvillePost.com coming up next. All right, this story is wacky but true. A 39-year-old man in New Jersey, Christopher Burton Frazier, arrested last week after he stole a $500,000 armored police vehicle. A Bearcat is what they call it. Primarily used by SWAT, police, and military for hostage situations, active shooters, and tactical operations. He took the vehicle on a joyride before he was tracked down 20 minutes away. Police didn't say how they found him, but he was in one of the most recognizable vehicles possible, so it probably wasn't too hard. That is wacky, but true.
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2: 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Maryville is hosting Household Hazardous Waste Collection Day Saturday, August 8th, 8 a.m. to noon at the Nottoway County Maintenance Barn, 1516 East Halsey Street. Residents of Atchison, Gentry, Holt, Nottoway, and Worth counties need ID, funded by the Missouri Department of Natural Resources. Fall City Council is drafting an ordinance to regulate scooters and e-bikes on streets and sidewalks after complaints of riders ignoring traffic rules and causing near misses. Concerned citizens urged action, and the city will review other state ordinances. Nottoway County, Missouri has hit pause on data centers, a temporary 6-month moratorium approved by commissioners in a Tuesday morning vote. It buys time for talks with residents, developers, utility providers, emergency management officials, and engineers, plus rules and tax incentive agreements. 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

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It's a Greg Glenn radio show. It's a little bit after 7. Going to play Whitney Houston. I've got music from Tom Petty coming up next on 104.9 The Cat.

the Cat, 80s, 90s, and more. It's time to play Name That Tune. Now, this is just for fun. It's just for fun. There's no prizes. There's no money. You don't win anything. It's not a competition. It's a demonstration. It's an exhibition. Just play along at home. Okay? Play with yourself. Here's today's Name That Tune. That's a tough one. Oh, I got it. Can you name that tune? You know what that is, right? You figure it out. I'll play it for you next on 104.9 The Cat.

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0: 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Cooling things off this weekend, playing nothing but Christmas music all weekend long. Christmas in July starts tomorrow on 104.9 The Cat. Hey, check it out. Check it out. We like to call this Check It Out. Stuff we found on the internet. Check it out. Some cats seem unusually interested in melons and certain fruit, and it's because these fruits contain an amino acid that to cats smells like meat. Check it out. Owls cannot move their eyes. They're not eyeballs. They're like cylinders, like beer cans that are held in place. Because of that, owls have evolved to rotate their head up and down and side to side. Check it out. Turkmenistan is going to extinguish its gateway to hell, a mysterious fire that has been burning for decades. They have no idea how it started. Huh. Check it out.
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2: Low pressure heading into our area, cloudy today, and some scattered afternoon showers and thunderstorms going up to about 80. Rain looks pretty likely for the overnight hours with mid-60s and then wet weather on Friday. Showers and afternoon thunderstorms, upper 70s, sunny and hot over the weekend. I'm meteorologist Steve Hamilton.
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0: 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It's a Greg Lynn radio show. I'll play Michael Jackson. I'll play Kansas. I'll play music from Pretty in Pink coming up next. Put your phones away. It's time for the kids' joke of the day. Kids, it's a joke just for you. 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Tell all your friends. They're going to love it. Here we go. Hey, kids, what do you call a scary bug? A booby.
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It's Greg Lynn. There is a new pregnant doll for kids. It comes with a removable stomach with a baby inside. Even comes with a birth certificate listing Nick Cannon as the father. Gary.

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0: Fortnite the Cat, 80s, 90s, and more. We'll get news from MarysvillePost.com coming up next. I don't know about you, but I could use some good news. A 16-year-old in Illinois, Randy, saw a car in a ditch on his way to work this month. Even though other cars were just driving by, he stopped, turned around, went back to check it out. Turns out the female driver inside was unconscious. He called 911. Crews came out. She's going to be all right. But doctors said later, if he had arrived about 20 minutes later, she probably wouldn't have made it. Wow, that's cool. It's good news.
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2: News headlines. Missouri Governor Mike Kehoe has signed RJ's Law, launching a purple alert for missing people with developmental disabilities. The Missouri State Highway Patrol will run it, like Amber Alerts. Police get added training. It starts August 28th with no age limits. Northwest Missouri State Fair runs September 3rd through September 7th. Bull riding hits Thursday, tractor pull Friday. 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

0: 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It's Greg. And we're like 5 months from Christmas, so we're celebrating Christmas in July, playing nothing but Christmas music all weekend long. Christmas in July starts tomorrow on 104.9 The Cat. It's time for Hollywood Trash. Brad Pitt and Angelina Jolie's daughter, Vivian, has filed a petition to drop Pitt from her last name. The World Cup Championship game between Argentina and Spain was watched by over 60 million people. Here in the U.S., no numbers on the world audience yet. They're expecting it to beat 2022's 1.5 billion. Matt Damon says filming The Odyssey came with an unexpected downside. Several cast members suffered back pain and foot injuries after hours wearing sandals. Now, Christopher Nolan willing to compromise with language and casting, but he wasn't about to let anyone wear Crocs. That's your Hollywood Trash.
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2: Low pressure heading into our area, cloudy today, and some scattered afternoon showers and thunderstorms going up to about 80. Rain looks pretty likely for the overnight hours with mid-60s and then wet weather on Friday. Showers and afternoon thunderstorms, upper 70s, sunny and hot over the weekend. I'm meteorologist Steve Hamilton.
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0: 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It's a Greg Lynn radio show. Going to play Bon Jovi. I'll play The Cure. I'll play Rick Springfield next. It's time for today's top tweets from around the Twitterverse. The best of the best of the best. Today's top tweets. It is so simple to be wise. Just think of something stupid to say and then don't say it. Top tweets. How am I supposed to know if I have regular Taco Bell diarrhea or parasite Taco Bell diarrhea?
1: How's that make you feel?
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It's a Greg Lynn radio show. Journey keyboardist Jonathan Cain says Bruce Springsteen should shut up and keep out of politics. Even the other members at Journey are like, who?

0: 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We'll get news from MarysvillePost.com coming up next. She's alive. It's time for a science fun fact. Science. Scientists say they may have found an explanation for the hum, a mysterious humming sound reported around the world for decades. Actually, they have not identified the source, but after much research, they have determined whatever it is probably just forgot the words.
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2: 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Missouri Governor Mike Kehoe has signed RJ's Law, creating a purple alert to help find missing people with developmental disabilities. The Missouri State Highway Patrol runs it. Police get training. It takes effect August 28th with no age limit. Northwest Missouri State Fair runs September 3rd through 7, packing Bull Riding Thursday, Tractor Pull Friday, and Priscilla Block with Trevor Dawson Saturday. 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

80s, 90s, and more, 104.9 The Cat. It's a Greg Lynn radio show. Thanks for listening at work. A little bit after 9, going to be upper 70s today. Chance of rain. Rain likely tomorrow, upper 70s. Saturday, Sunday, back in the 90s. Going to play Modern English. I'll play Tom Petty next on 104.9 The Cat.

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0: 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And we're going to cool things off. We're talking snowmen and mistletoe and reindeer, and we're playing nothing but Christmas music all weekend long. Christmas in July starts tomorrow on 104.9 The Cat. Hey, did you hear this?
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0: 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An AI agent created by OpenAI escaped its testing environment and hacked another company, researchers calling it an unprecedented cyber incident. Where did this story come from? The Matrix?
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3: Low pressure heading into our area, cloudy today, and some scattered afternoon showers and thunderstorms going up to about 80. Rain looks pretty likely for the overnight hours with mid-60s and then wet weather on Friday. Showers and afternoon thunderstorms, upper 70s, sunny and hot over the weekend. I'm meteorologist Steve Hamilton.
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0: 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Hi, it's Greg. Going to play Eddie Money. I'll play Dead or Alive. I'll play music from Van Halen. Coming up next. Did you know 1 in 3 American adults has a stuffed animal in their bedroom? Did you know you're more likely to be stung by a bee if you are eating a banana? Did you know more than half of couples say they do laundry separately? Bet you didn't know that.
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It's Greg. China has launched a humanoid robot fighting league. In the U.S., we call that Real Housewives.

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0: 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It's Greg. Thank you for listening today. I appreciate it. The next time you see me, I'll be wearing my Santa hat. Christmas in July starts tomorrow. It's time for today's headlines. The world's largest operating steam locomotive, Big Boy, arrived in Kansas City this week. After it's part of a months-long coast-to-coast tour. Measles cases in the U.S. have now hit a 35-year high. A great white shark seen swimming within feet of a group of children off the California coast. Drone footage capturing the unaware swimmer's close encounter. What the heck? Shark Week doesn't even start till Sunday. Today's headlines.
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It's Manny, and the weekend's not too far away. 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

0: 80s, 90s, and more. 104.9 The Cat. Toto's a lot like the Eveready Rabbit. They seem to be going and going. They're on the road constantly. Last year, they had a Yacht Rock tour that they headlined with Christopher Cross and Men at Work. Well, they're on the road again this summer. Toto, Christopher Cross, and the Romantics. That'd be a great show to check out. Got more music for you to check out. Sublime is on the way. Also, REO Speedwagon and Michael Jackson from Thriller. Beat It gets things started next.
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2: Going up to 80 today with some clouds and a few showers or thunderstorms possible. Rain looks likely overnight. We'll be down in the mid-60s, and then we're in the upper 70s on Friday. Showers in the morning and a few afternoon thunderstorms. For the weekend, sunshine both Saturday and Sunday. We're in the 90s. I'm meteorologist Steve Hamilton.
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0: Greg Lynn Mornings and the greatest hits of all time, all day long. 104.9 The Cat. It's REO Speedwagon's Take It on the Run with Manny in the midday. So if you ever had to run to the restroom with, you know, all these lettuce things happening right now, a lot of people might be having to run to the restroom. Not going to dig too deep into that one, though. But speaking of gut health and going to the restroom, this new gut health brand has gone viral for a platform-style toilet shoe that they have just released. The idea is that you wear them when you do your number two. It raises your legs and it improves your squat posture as you go. Can't you just get one of those squatty potties and do that instead?
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It's the most music in the midday with Manny. 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

0: 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It's Steve Winwood and Chaka Khan's Higher Love with Manny, and more music for your workday is on the way from Prince, also Club Nouveau and OMD. 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Also, Pressure Lux on ABC this evening at 8 o'clock. 13th season premiere of Impractical Jokers. 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

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It's Manny, and if you were entering a zombie apocalypse, who

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0: 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Get out of my dreams. Get into my car. That is Billy Ocean from the movie License to Drive, a movie that came out in the late 80s. Speaking of movies, some new ones hitting the big screen tomorrow for your weekend. The sci-fi thriller Her Private Hell, that is going to be out tomorrow. There is also Motor City and the movie Hadestown. All new movies to check out. That is going to be tomorrow. And if you have streaming service 72 hours, that is a new one that's going to be on Netflix starting tomorrow if you want to see that one.
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2: Going up to 80 today with some clouds and a few showers or thunderstorms possible. Rain looks likely overnight. We'll be down in the mid-60s and then we're in the upper 70s on Friday. Showers in the morning and a few afternoon thunderstorms. For the weekend, sunshine both Saturday and Sunday. We're in the 90s. I'm meteorologist Steve Hamilton.
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0: 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More Than a Feeling. That is Boston with Manny in the midday. When you think of Boston, do you think of 70s music? That's the first thing that pops into my mind. Not only 70s music, but their awesome album covers. In fact, that one Boston album that has the spaceships on there, if you turn it upside down, the spaceships are actually guitars. Yeah, I was real bored one day and noticed that. If you love Boston, you love 70s music, don't forget, we will go back in time this weekend with Super 70s Saturday Night. We do it every weekend. Make sure you check it out this Saturday. More music for you to check out is on the way as we get closer to that lunch hour. John Mellencamp's coming up. Also, The Police and Sweet Dreams Are Made of This from the Eurythmics is on the way next.
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Greg Lynn Mornings and the greatest hits of all time, all day long. 104.9 The Cat. Thanks for making us part of your work day. It's Manny. Hopefully your day is flying right by and you're keeping busy. Time flies when you're having fun, right? This guy's busy right now on the road with the big summer tour. It's John Mellencamp here, Small Town.

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0: 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If you were listening to the radio on this day back in 1983, that was your number one song. The Police, Every Breath You Take, from their album Synchronicity. In fact, it ended up being the number one song for the year 1983. You ready for more music? The Lunch Hour just around the corner. Billy Idol on the way. Also AC/DC and Matthew Wilder, Break My Stride, one of the one-hit wonders of the 80s. It is next.
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80s, 90s, and more. 104.9 The Cat. My name is Manny, moving through this lunch hour with a whole lot of music. Still to come, Whitney Houston. Also, Bryan Adams on the way, and one of the one-hit wonders of the 1980s right now. When in Rome, here's The Promise.

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0: Greg Lynn Mornings and the greatest hits of all time, all day long. 104.9 The Cat. It's Whitney Houston's I Want to Dance with Somebody with Manny. So have you seen Conan O'Brien's new look? He's got a slick back hairstyle. Well, he says that that new slick back hairstyle is a result of getting a sunburnt scalp at Barack Obama's presidential center opening ceremony. He rubbed oil in it to help heal, and he forgot that he had to be on camera. So that's the story behind that new hairstyle of Conan's.
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2: Going up to 80 today with some clouds and a few showers or thunderstorms possible. Rain looks likely overnight. We'll be down in the mid-60s, and then we're in the upper 70s on Friday. Showers in the morning and a few afternoon thunderstorms. For the weekend, sunshine both Saturday and Sunday. We're in the 90s. I'm meteorologist Steve Hamilton.
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0: 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From their album Songs from the Big Cherry, Shout from Tears for Fears with Manny. If you're a fan of The Big Bang Theory, the series premiere of Stuart Bell's To Save the Universe is going to be on HBO Max at 8 o'clock tonight. Stuart Bloom in a spinoff of The Big Bang Theory. You can check that out tonight if you've got HBO Max. 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

80s, 90s, and more. 104.9 The Cat. It's Manny, and the big movie at the box office this past weekend was The Odyssey. This song was featured in a movie. City of Angels was the name of the movie. Came out in the 1990s. It's Goo Goo Dolls. Here's Iris.

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0: Greg Glenn Mornings and the greatest hits of all time, all day long. 104.9 The Cat. It's Madonna's Material Girl. She's still going strong at the age of 67, keeping busy too. What did she do? She just released a new album a couple weeks ago, and what did it do? It went all the way to number one. Debuted at number one on the pop charts here in America, and number one on the charts in the UK as well. And of course, if you watched the World Cup on Sunday, she kicked off the halftime ceremony with a little rendition of music. So Madonna, still keeping busy. We're doing the same thing, keeping busy, getting you through this Thursday with more music. We're going to get more of that rolling next with Los Lobos, also coming up Prince, Bon Jovi, and a whole lot more.
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0: 80s, 90s, and more. 104.9 The Cat. Here I go again. That is Whitesnake with Manny in the midday. Did you get a chance to get that summer vacation in yet this year? Summer is starting to fade away. School year just around the corner. If you go into the department stores, you probably have already noticed the back-to-school things everywhere. Well, if you're going to be getting that vacation done before back-to-school time and you're going to be flying anywhere, make sure that you keep your phone off when you're supposed to. Congress is actually trying to pass a bipartisan bill that would ban all phone calls on airplanes. Most U.S. carriers don't allow in-flight calls already, but there's pressure to change that now that Wi-Fi on planes is expanding.
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2: Going up to 80 today with some clouds and a few showers or thunderstorms possible. Rain looks likely overnight. We'll be down in the mid-60s, and then we're in the upper 70s on Friday. Showers in the morning and a few afternoon thunderstorms. For the weekend, sunshine both Saturday and Sunday. We're in the 90s. I'm meteorologist Steve Hamilton.
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0: Greg Lynn Mornings and the greatest hits of all time, all day long. 104.9 The Cat. They're on their final Frontier farewell tour right now. It's Journey's Open Arms. In fact, they're doing over 100 shows on that farewell tour, celebrating their farewell with making more than 50 years of music. That's one of those bands that I was never able to see, either with Steve Perry or without Steve Perry. Kind of one of those bucket list things that hasn't happened as of yet. Need to look at their tour schedule and see if I can get that taken care of before they call it quits. If they call it quits, I remember a band called the Eagles that said they would, you know, never get back together. In fact, hell would freeze over by the time they did that. And, you know, they've had a little bit of a success since then, doing some more music, doing the tours, and, of course, their residency at the Sphere. So, Journey, will this be their farewell tour or not? I'm leaning towards, yeah, probably so.
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0: 80s, 90s, and more. 104.9 The Cat. It's Def Leppard's Pour Some Sugar on Me with Manny in the Midday. And if I asked you which state everyone moves to when they're looking for a place to grow old, let themselves go, and maybe even run aloof from the law, chances are we'd be thinking of the same one, right? Maybe Florida. Well, a new ranking is out, and they say the best states for growing old. Surprisingly, Florida is not number one. It is the runner-up, though. Number one on the list, Hawaii. Number two is Florida. New Jersey at number three. Massachusetts at four. And rounding out the top five, New York.
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104.9 The Cat, 80s, 90s, and more. Man, it's Thursday, and I've got this craving for every kind of music you can possibly think of. And where can I get it? Well, right here.

Look, I know the heat is on, but 104.9 The Cat is going to cool things off this weekend. We're talking snowmen and Santa. So break out the beanies. You can leave on the flip-flops. We're playing all your favorite Christmas music all weekend long. That's right. It's Christmas in July all weekend long on 104.9 The Cat. Yeah.

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0: 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Billie Jean, I hate to say this, but...
1: You are not the fire.
0: That's what Maury said. What's up, Middle America? You're cruising with Gano. Glad to be hanging out with you this afternoon, man. Lots to get to. Look, there's lots of reasons I don't want to live in Florida, but there are so many, actually. We've got a new segment called Why I Won't Live in Florida. We're going to get to that and a whole bunch of music, so stick around.
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3: Pressing through the rest of today with quite a bit of cloudiness here and widely scattered showers, maybe a rumble of thunder. More showers with thunderstorms rolling in as the night goes on, lasting through Friday into Friday night. And one of the main threats with these storms, heavy rain. Low 80s for the high today, the overnight low 65, Friday's high mid to upper 70s. I'm meteorologist Jennifer Naramore.
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0: 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In the jungle, you can have anything you want. 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

0: Greg Lynn Mornings and the greatest hits of all time. 104.9 The Cat. Man, I could really go for some crab legs right about now. I think that was subliminal. Hold on tight. Frankie's heading to Hollywood when we come back.
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2: Pressing through the rest of today with quite a bit of cloudiness here and widely scattered showers, maybe a rumble of thunder. More showers with thunderstorms rolling in as the night goes on, lasting through Friday into Friday night. And one of the main threats with these storms, heavy rain. Low 80s for the high today. The overnight low 65. Friday's high mid to upper 70s. I'm meteorologist Jennifer Naramore.
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0: 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It's Tears for Fears, and I'm head over heels for you, just for hanging out with me, man. We're going to have the original true crime story. Phil Collins coming up.
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0: 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It's Ace of Base, and you are cruising with Cato. Speaking of sign, man, are the signs in mall parking lots just optional? I mean, that's what I've always heard.
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1: That's Outfield, and we are cruising through the Thursday, my friends. Stick around, got a lot more coming up. Cyndi Lauper, Mr. Mister, and A Flock of Seagulls. You know, all the great stuff we grew up listening to. I've got it for you right here.
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3: Pressing through the rest of today with quite a bit of cloudiness here and widely scattered showers, maybe a rumble of thunder. More showers with thunderstorms rolling in as the night goes on, lasting through Friday into Friday night. And one of the main threats with these storms, heavy rain. Low 80s for the high today, the overnight low 65, Friday's high mid to upper 70s. I'm meteorologist Jennifer Naramore.
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0: Greg Glenn Mornings and the greatest hits of all time. 104.9 The Cat. Having the time of my life right here. It's Green Day and we are cruising through the end of the workday. And stick around, man. Lots of reasons why I don't live in Florida. And I've got a pretty big one in a whole new segment coming up right after 5 o'clock.
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Look, I know the heat is on, but 104.9 The Cat is going to cool things off this weekend. We're talking snowmen and Santa. So break out the beanies. You can leave on the flip-flops. We're playing all your favorite Christmas music all weekend long. That's right. It's Christmas in July all weekend long on 104.9 The Cat.

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0: 104.9 The Cat, 80s, 90s, and more. Rockwell was one paranoid dude. You're cruising with Cattleman. Lots of reasons why I won't move to Florida. In fact, we've got a new segment. It's time for
1: Reasons Why I Will Not Live in Florida.
0: Look, man, Florida is beautiful weather. There's beaches. Lots of great things about it. But there are lots of wild, crazy people that come out of Florida. We do segments on it all the time, but this one takes the cake. The main reason I don't want to go to Florida, well, the Gators.
2: The shock factor is jaw-dropping and unexpected for sure. And if we didn't get that security alert to our cell phones, who knows what would have happened. I've been terrified. I've been looking over my shoulders, head on a swivel, just making sure I don't get attacked. The dog doesn't get attacked because that's my baby. Waiting, just chilling, dead still, didn't make a peep until the flashlights. It was exactly 7'6". That's the first time it actually was that comfortable to get that close to residents and pets.
3: Shut it down.
0: Yeah, I'm with you on that, Frankie. If I come out and find an alligator, I'm moving. At least you ain't got to worry about burglars, though.
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6: Pressing through the rest of today with quite a bit of cloudiness here and widely scattered showers, maybe a rumble of thunder. More showers with thunderstorms rolling in as the night goes on, lasting through Friday into Friday night. And one of the main threats with these storms, heavy rain. Low 80s for the high today. The overnight low 65. Friday's high, mid to upper 70s. I'm meteorologist Jennifer Naramore.
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0: 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Loving you always and forever. That's Donna Lewis, and you are cruising with Cato. Hold on tight. We've got 99 red balloons coming to take us away.
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What's up, Middle America? You're cruising with Cadle. I've just got one question. Do women still carry the little lipstick case, and do they put notches in them?

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0: 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Karma is a beast. That is Culture Club, and we're cruising with the man, the myth, the legend. 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
2: Pressing through the rest of today with quite a bit of cloudiness here and widely scattered showers, maybe a rumble of thunder. More showers with thunderstorms rolling in as the night goes on, lasting through Friday into Friday night. And one of the main threats with these storms, heavy rain. Low 80s for the high today. The overnight low 65. Friday's high mid to upper 70s. I'm meteorologist Jennifer Naramore.
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0: 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Given love a bad name for quite some time, that's Bon Jovi. And speaking of love in the Bon Jovi world, Bon Jovi's son actually married the girl from Stranger Things. Millie Bobby Brown. I guess now she's Millie Bobby Bon Jovi.
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0: 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Ooh, it's okay to let out that rebel yell. Nobody's paying attention, and if they are, who cares? That was Billy Idol, and I'm getting out of here, man. My time is up. Appreciate you cruising with me today. Look out for yourself, your family, your friends. It's all you've got.
1: I second that.
0: 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And go out and party, man. Just don't drink and drive.
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